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2: My name is Chip Chilios and today is the day that I die. I'm getting a little ahead of myself.
3: I've been poisoned with some kind of Chinese synthetic. You've got to do something for me, Doc.
4: They gave you the Beijing cocktail. It's cutting off your adrenaline.
5: If you stop, you die.
2: Now, I've got 1 hour to settle the score.Say goodbye to my girl and go out with a little style. All I have to do is stay alive long enough to make it happen. Juice me.
3: Clear? Where's the run?
6: I don't know. We're in.
7: You're so stressed out. What's the matter?
2: I need to tell you something. I'm a professional hitman.
7: If you're going to break up with me, at least you can tell me the truth.
3: Wait!

In the future, we will have these memories for us to cherish. I'll tell the world, I love you, Elle. I can promise you the future.